Today's best hits, now 100.5. It's Deanna. So Somber, he says every time he performs this song, it takes him back to that really dark point of where he was at when he wrote this song. And he says in a way it's full circle, and he does appreciate it. Back to Friends.

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6: I'm Dirk Verdorn in the KCRA 3 Weather Center. Clear skies and a little bit of a southwest wind, 5 to 10 miles per hour, with some stronger gusts tonight and into tomorrow morning. Temperatures starting off in the 50s will be warming into the upper 80s to lower 90s with sunny skies. Get the latest forecast on the KCRA 3 News and the KCRA 3 app.
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1: The 46th annual Extravaganza Music Festival at UC Santa Barbara coming up on the 17th, and Dominic Fike is going to be headlining that. This is Baby Doll.

There is another phone scam happening, and the Woodland Police Department are reminding the community to be looking out for this scam, and the people who are calling are pretending to be from the WPD, saying they're demanding that you pay a fine or you're going to be arrested. They would never ask you to do that over the phone, so just FYI, it's now 100.5.

Comic Convention gets underway in Rancho Cordova. It runs through the weekend. It starts tomorrow. Fins will be flapping, that's for sure. Maybe a little splashing, too. You know how the mermaids like to do. 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I'm AJ. It's now 100.5.

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1: Sacramento County Fair. It's kicking off on the 21st, running through the 25th. It's AJ, and I want to get you out there in your Hell of a Big Five countdown. Right before we find out who is number one in Sacramento, I'll give you your keywords. Text to win. Right now, though, Somber will be at the G1C in October.

101.5. I'm AJ. Bad Bunny. People still talking about his appearance at the Met Gala last week. And if you didn't know, he showed up looking like an 85-year-old man. He's also at number 3 on the countdown.

0: Sacramento County Fair at Cal Expo. It kicks off on the 21st. Here's your chance to win your way in right now. Text the keyword ZOO, Z-O-O, to 916-866-1005. 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

June, we're taking over the rooftop at the Revival at the Kimpton Sawyer because we are celebrating and pre-gaming, shall we say, for a very big celebrity wedding. 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

there's a mountain lion alert that has been issued for our friends over in Davis. Apparently on a bike trail in North Davis, a mountain lion was spotted. So authorities have been passing that information along to alert residents in the Davis area. It's now 100.5.

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0: Here's another one that just went viral.
1: AI can be a very useful tool. It's also, for many, as we know, scary. Ryan Tedder of OneRepublic was recently asked to help work on a new AI project after finding out that it was meant to replace songwriters. He walked out of the meeting. This is Need Your Love.

This was incredible to see. The numbers have come in from this past weekend's the big day of giving across Sacramento. Over $15 million is going to be going to 886 nonprofits serving several counties. Almost 30,000 of our neighbors came out.

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Well, this is probably one of the most incredible milestones an artist can achieve in their career, and that is to surpass Michael Jackson in anything. And The Weeknd has done that officially now, surpassing him for the number one highest grossing tour ever by a male solo artist, earning over $1.1 billion on the tour. And I did double check that because I'm like, really? Michael Jackson's tour did not go past $1 billion? Ticket prices are far more expensive now than they were back in the 90s.

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Well, the 99th Academy Awards are coming up, and for the third straight year, Conan O'Brien has been tapped to host the event. See, Conan, this is what happens when you keep doing a really good job. But I'm sure he loves doing it. It's now 100 points.

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0: and you could use a playlist with hits. Come be the man. Hiking in Tahoe, out for a run around McKinley Park.
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0: Taylor Swift.
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1: I'm Tamara Berg in the KCRA3 Weather Center. It's finally Friday. We're looking at plenty of sunshine today, a little bit of a light northerly breeze, and temperatures this afternoon quite toasty. Our highs will peak today in the upper 80s to low 90s. Get the latest forecast on the KCRA 3 News and the KCRA 3 app.
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2: I'm Tamara Berg in the KCRA3 Weather Center. It's finally Friday. We're looking at plenty of sunshine today. A little bit of a light northerly breeze. And temperatures this afternoon, quite toasty. Our highs will peak today in the upper 80s to low 90s. Get the latest forecast on the KCRA 3 News and the KCRA 3 app.
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2: Yeah.
1: Like they're playing exactly what I want to hear before I even know I want to hear it. Kind of freaks me out.

The Sac County Fair kicks off next week at Cal Expo. And where else can you go to eat three different fried foods on a stick in one day besides the fair, right? AJ's got a 4-pack of tickets for you waiting tonight at 8 o'clock when he counts down the Hella Pick 5 on Now.

Shout out to everybody living in the now. Davis, hey, heads up. A mountain lion was spotted this week near the bike path in North Davis. So officials are urging Davis residents to stay alert and keep kids and pets close, especially at dawn and dusk.

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2: Look for sunshine and low to mid 80s all weekend long in Sacramento. It's going to be perfect springtime weather, and there's plenty going on. Norah Jones is playing Thunder Valley tonight. MGK is out of the Toyota Amphitheater tonight. Then tomorrow, Luke Bryan's got a huge concert going on at Man Ranch. Tomorrow's also the Big Dave service in a lot of local neighborhoods. Then Sunday, the K Street Market's back at the Old Sacramento Waterfront. And Cheer Elite's doing their thing at Christian Brothers High School on Sunday. Then all weekend long, Back to the Future, the musicals playing at the State Credit Union Performing Arts Center. And Foodieland is having it all weekend long at Cal Expo. 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And we're coming right back with Olivia Dean, Man I Need, next on Now.
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1: Wait till you drop it in the group chat that you want a 4-pack of tickets to the Sacramento County Fair at Cal Expo. Everyone's going to be so excited. What do you think they're going to be talking about first? The rides, maybe the food? AJ, I'll hook you up tonight at 8 o'clock when he casts on the Hella Big Five on Now.

play Sacramento brought Back to the Future, the musical, here to Sacktown, and I went to go see it last night. And I'm a big fan of the movie, so the bar was set really high. Blew me away. It was even better than I expected. If you get a chance, go see it. It's running through next Sunday.

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0: last week. For the big day of giving, over 29,000 of our neighbors showed up and donated more than $15.4 million to 886 nonprofits across the region. That's amazing. Now, tallying everything together, the big day of giving has raised more than $132 million since it started in 2013. Like, this community is absolutely unreal, and I love being a part of it. Thank you so much. We're coming right back with Dracula next on Now.
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Valley's Best Hits for now 100.5. So everybody's freaking out about a possible third Disney park here in California because of some new permits in Anaheim. It's all over the internet. People are convinced, but Disney's not confirming anything. They're saying the permits are for painting a parking lot. Painting a parking lot. I don't even know what that means. I know.

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3: This song's about valuing authentic human connection over fame and wealth and, you know, all the things that don't matter. One Republic, Need Your Love is on Now.

Sac County Fair energy just hits different. It's not like the California State Fair. Like, this one's just for us, and it's going to be a Cal Expo next week. And AJ wants to get you and your squad out there eating the food, taking selfies. 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

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And Winters and Folsom, you guys are just named the fastest growing cities in the whole Sacramento area. Yeah, things are building so fast in those neighborhoods. 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
2: 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All right, let's go. It's E! The Coldest now 100.5. Let's get this weekend popping. Little Pink Panther and Zara Larsson stateside out here.

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2: Yeah.
1: Like they're playing exactly what I want to hear before I even know I want to hear it. Kind of freaks me out.

You know what I didn't talk about this week? Katy Perry, right? Allegedly in a happy relationship with the former Prime Minister, Justin Trudeau of Canada. And then, you remember that song, the one that got away? She made it about Josh Groban. Josh Groban got engaged, and she made a video about it. It was kind of weird. Now on 100.5.

0: 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Come be the man. Hiking in Tahoe, out for a run around McKinley Park.
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I don't even know what to do today. All the new music that dropped, obviously the biggest one, I would say probably the Drake. Well, originally it was just going to be Iceman. Now he dropped three albums. I haven't even gotten through like half of one. So if you're asking what I'm doing on my Friday night, you already know. Now 100.5.

you've been hanging out with us all week on Now 100.5. You know we're doing the Sacramento County Fair tickets. You probably are ready and know what to do, but if you're just now hearing about it, well, give me 10 minutes. I'll tell you what you got to do if you're trying to get into that Sacramento County Fair.

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So, don't get mad at me because I'm about to talk about Monday. I don't want you to hate me because I'm already looking forward to next week. We got something coming. Give me like 10 minutes. I'll tell you what's going on. But trust me, you're going to be excited for next week as well, okay? It's now 100.5. Give me a couple minutes. I'll break it down for you.

Give out too many details, but you know how we go big for prizes we give out on Now 100.5. Well, next week, all I'm gonna say is if you're a directioner, you're gonna want to be hanging out Monday morning. Just that's all.

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Leave it up to America to install the first ever halftime show at a World Cup. 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

0: 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Alexa? 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She heard me the first time. She's just being dramatic.
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A little alert that there is a mountain lion on the North Davis Trail? Also, something to get the heart rate going into the weekend. You know, just making sure you're paying attention out here. 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

All right, check this out. You've been hanging out all week. You know we got those Sacramento County Fair tickets, right? I've been talking about how excited I am for the food concoctions they come up with this year. If you're excited as well and you want to get in on this, just make sure, give me like 10 minutes. I'll break down what's going down, all that kind of stuff, how you can get the tickets and all that, because you do have to do something. It's not terribly hard. Now 100.5. Give me like less than 10 minutes. Throwing petals like, do you love me at night?

0: Yeah, let's get you in Sacramento County Fair. You want tickets? Super easy. All you got to do, just hang out. 8 o'clock tonight. AJ is going to do the Hella Big Five on now 100.5. When he gets to number one, he's got you. Look,
1: if you had one shot, one opportunity to seize everything you ever wanted, one moment, would you capture it?

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Danielle over there in Rockland, I feel like this is a good one.

0: 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Hiking in Tahoe, out for a run around McKinley Park.
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6: I'm Tamara Berg in the KCRA3 Weather Center. For your Friday, framing up plenty of sunshine. A light north breeze expected for today, but those winds are going to increase, especially out of the north, as we head through Saturday and Sunday. Temperatures today in the low 90s, but over the weekend, it's going to be a bright and gusty forecast with highs in the 80s. Get the latest forecast on the KCRA 3 News and the KCRA 3 app.
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Artists not being able to sell tickets to their shows. So she's not one of them. I'm going to tell you, don't look up what the resale ticket cost is for her show. It's going to make you depressed.

So Drake dropped not one, not two, but literally three albums on us last night. I'm like halfway through Iceman, but there's a whole thing. If you're trying to check it out, let me know. You listen, let me know your

trying to grow the Ella Fellas group out here. A little Ella Langley on Now 100.5. You got any other songs that's going to get you that Friday mood? All you got to do, just get me on that Now 100.5 app. Leave me a little voice note. I'll play it for you.

0: 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Come be the man. 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

So I got a couple friends that are upset. They work for, you know, the government here in California. And they were telling me, I guess I gotta go back to work for 4 days a week. Like, no more work from home all week long. So if you see some people that, you know, work for the government, they're a little bit disgruntled starting on July 1st. Yeah, well, now you know what happened. 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

So if you've been hanging out all week on Now 100.5, if you've been trying to get the Sacramento County Fair tickets, you know all you got to do is text keyword, right? That keyword is coming tonight. Make sure you start listening at 8 o'clock, you know, with AJ doing the Hella Big Five. That's where it starts. But when he gets number one, this one's getting you hooked up right here.

She's going to enter her wedding era, and we are celebrating the royal pregame wedding. It's Saturday, June 13th. At the rooftop at Revival at the Kimpton Sawyer. We're going to have a lookalike contest, costume showdowns, fan trivia. 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

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It's Deanna. So there is a really cute new party trend that you and your friends can do the next time you get together. I'm going to tell you what this new trend is coming up in 9 minutes, now 100.5.

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1: Now, 100.5, there was a bear spotted last night on the UC Davis campus. And this bear hung around for about 2 hours. They weren't able to locate the bear, but it has been spotted before, they're saying, between Vacaville and Dixon. And it's believed to be a juvenile bear.

0: 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Come be the man. In Tahoe, out for a run around McKinley Park.
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2: I'm Dirk Verdorn in the KCRA3 Weather Center. Expect mostly clear skies overnight tonight. North winds are going to be increasing through the weekend. That's prompting a red flag warning, so a higher fire danger. By Sunday, we could see northwest winds 15 to 25, gusting up to 40. Get the latest forecast on the KCRA3 News and the KCRA3 app.
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1: So even though both Pink Panthers and Zara Larsson are on this song together, they did not meet on Zoom until after this song was recorded. It's stateside.

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1: Like they're playing exactly what I want to hear before I even know I want to hear it. 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

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Touch some grass. 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Forget about work for a little bit. 78% of people say they need a break, but almost half don't take one because of guilt. In fact, 1 in 5 cannot remember the last time they felt fully rested, and many don't use all their PTO days. Okay, I know you're committed to your work, but take some time for yourself.

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forever. Hold your peace. The Royal Pregame Wedding is almost here. We're celebrating Saturday, June 13th. We're going to take over the rooftop at Revival at the Kimpton Sawyer. 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